0: 94.9 The Bay's number one hit music station. Happy Friday, friends. Hope it's been a good one for you so far. It's crazy that it's been 25 years since 9/11. Like, just seeing everything on the socials today, I'm just like, gosh, like, that flew by. Because I feel like everybody remembers exactly where they were at that moment, right?
1: Not working hard. Yeah, right. Picture that with a Kodak. I better yet, go to town.

It's 1.89 The Bay's number one hit music station. Coming up next, That's Out of Pocket. You know, stories that you read, see, hear, and you're just like, oh my gosh, what the heck is going on? And well, there's another scam out there, and especially if you're trying to travel, you might really want to pay attention to this.

0: It's 1-2-4-9 The Bay's number one hit music station. Gabby Diaz here, and it's time for That's Out of Pocket. Stories that you read, see, hear, you're like, yo, that's crazy. And well, another day, another scam. You know, pickpockets, they were once a big worry for travelers heading to new destinations. But now travel scams have become the more sophisticated, thing. And scammers are using new AI tools that have become better at creating fake websites and using stolen data to their advantage. Yes. It looks like Florent Silve is an executive at Engine, a corporate travel management platform. And they're saying that what used to look like a fake website now becomes much harder to even spot by consumers. Even according to the FTC report published back in June, Americans last year reported losing $3.5 billion in scams in which imposters contacted them through text, email, phone, social media, search engines. Though those weren't travel scams, nearly one in 30 people is getting, you know, scammed by somebody. So travel scams can happen before you even pop on a plane. Scammers are posing as your hotel, your airline, to take advantage of the fact that you're expecting to receive communication from those companies. So in the past, people were like, oh, if I receive a scam that is completely out of place, that's how I know it's a scam. But now it's not that way. You know what I mean? Like, they're pretending, like, if you got a flight booked with Delta, they're going to pretend that they're that Delta flight. So you almost have to beware of the reservation hijacking at this point, and even flight cancellations, because that's a really big thing, and QR codes. Ugh, this is just stressing me out because my mom, I feel like, believes everything on her phone. It's just like becoming a thing at this point. So please be careful. Please be aware. If you got travel coming up or if you are looking to travel, please just go to the websites you know are legit. Definitely out of pocket, to say the least, man. For these stories and more, 1-2-4-9.com.
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5: Next. Hey, Alfie. What can I get for you?
6: Hey, Nora. Just a nice latte, please. How was your weekend?
5: Not bad, thanks. Mainly working here. You?
6: Me? Well, I was battling gods in the afterlife realm, and after lunch, I fought mercenaries. Ooh, could I get oat milk with that latte, please?
5: Yeah, of course.
6: 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Ooh, and I'll grab an almond croissant, too.
5: Wait, what? 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

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I've got your workday soundtrack on Wild 94.9. 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

It's 1-94-9 The Bay's number one hit music station. Did you see how Hailey and Justin Bieber did an interview? And people are kind of like calling them boring, basically. Have you seen that?

It's 1049 The Bay's number one hit music station. Gabby Diaz here. So this is crazy. It looks like four students in Texas were treated at a hospital after feeling sick at school. Can you guess why? Sounds like they got into their parents' stash. We're going to talk next. Hang on.

0: 99.9 The Bay's number one hit music station. What up, friends? Happy Friday. Okay, so there's a group of Texas students that were taken to the hospital this week after they ingested what happened to be some gummies, if you know what I'm saying, during school. Now, it looks like the deputy that dispatchers, you know, showed up to the school. They were trying to figure out. I guess they were ages 10 to 13. They were illegal gummies. Of course, THC was in them. So now there are an early investigations of trying to figure out how they got their hands on these gummies. This sounds like their parents had some gummies and they got into the stash and shared it with their friends. That's what this sounds like. But, you know, what do I know?
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7: Next. Hey, Alfie. 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
7: 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You?
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It's 1049 The Bay's number one hit music station. Gabby Diaz here. So Irish whiskey brand Jameson, they are picking up the first round for football fans this season with a nationwide bar tab that's worth up to $5 million. It's called America's Biggest Round. 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

It's 102.9 The Bay's number one hit music station. Okay, so Halloween is upon us. And I know, it's like, Gabby, we still have like a whole month and some change. Yeah, I know, but it is upon us. And if you have some kids in your life or even just a Halloween lover, this could be something pretty cool.

0: Okay, so Halloween advent calendars are trending right now. Yeah, Google searches are hitting a record high, and retailers are actually rolling out everything from like candy-filled countdowns to puzzles, crafts, horror-themed collectibles, all of that. There's even a 24-day murder mystery. I want to do that one. I've been watching, I feel like, nothing but like murder mysteries these days. Have you seen the situation with the pastor's wife? That was crazy. I'm not trying to spoil anything, but that one made me so mad at the ending. Like, I was like, wait, all of that for that? Yeah, I was so mad.
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All my girls are Larson, you know, BTS, Major Lazer, Kenny Chesney, the Goo Goo Dolls, Cardi B, yeah, Snoop Dogg. They're all going to be taking the stage in Vegas at our iHeartRadio Music Festival September 18th and 19th. We're literally a week away, which is so crazy. If you just want to, you know, do something crazy and go, last minute.

Well, the new for nine, number one for new music discovery in for Strawberry the next few weeks on everything. You already know we're besties. I'm at La Crystal Rosas. It was a lot cooler today. It looks like the heat wave calmed down and it's going to be a beautiful weekend in the Bay. Let us know what you're up to on socials at Wild 949. I'm at La

That's our girl Zara Larsson. Pull up to Vegas next weekend, our 2026 iHeartRadio Music Festival. Que pasa? I'm Crystal Rosas on Wild 94.9, the Bay's number one hit music station. 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
2: 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You decide what song plays on Monday night. This is the winning song, okay? You can vote right now on IG story at Wild949, our Twitter too at Wild949. The winning song is going up against Le Serafim next. Here is Lisa, Sawadika. Hello,

That was Lisa Sabatica on Wild 94.9, the Bay's number one hit music station. It's Wild or Out. Vote right now on our IG and TikTok at Wild 94.9. You want that song to move on for Monday night or this one from Le Sserafim? It's called Made My Night.

We're Wild 94.9, number one for new music discovery. I'm Crystal Rosas. Steve Lacy didn't pop up out of nowhere. He started producing for artists like Kendrick, J. Cole, Solange, Hollywood Creator, and more. Here he is. Oh, yeah. Come on.

Well, the new for Nine, the Bay's number one hit music station. I'm Crystal Rosa. Such a cute day idea this weekend. Flower pianos back at the SF Botanical Garden. 12 hidden pianos throughout the gardens. Oh, no.

Feliz Viernes. Happy Friday. While the new for nine, the Bay's number one hit music station. I'm Crystal Rosas. What is going on with the Jess's family from the JB show? Our girl Jess's family has cut her off and stopped inviting her to things. All the tea. Monday morning, 6:20 with the JB show. Selena Graham and Jess right here. It's Wild 94.9.

I bet. Say I got drive, I don't need a car. Money really all that we fiendin' for. I'm doing things they ain't seen before. Bands ain't dumb, but extreme is all. I'm a demon lord. Fall off what I ain't seen him for. I'm doing things that excite the source. Fame ain't something that I need no more.

It's the weekend. A lot of new for nine, number one for new music discovery. I'm Crystal Rosas. Tame Impala posted a video performing this song with the caption, "Not bad for a couple of losers." He's our favorite famous

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0: new Cat's Eye Animal on Wild 94.9, number one for new music discovery. I am Crystal Rosas. Lauren, you're in Moraga. You're celebrating your mom's birthday this weekend. What's a time that she's always came through for you?
1: Definitely anytime I, forgot something for school, she would always run and bring it to me, just driving me anywhere, being there whenever I needed her.
0: Aw, she sounds like my mom and dad. We are so blessed. Well, happy birthday to your mommy, Lauren. Let me know if you hanging out are celebrating a birthday this weekend too on socials at Wild 94.9. I'm at La Crystal Rosas.
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5: Next. Hey, Alfie. What can I get for you?
6: Hey, Nora. Just a nice latte, please. 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
5: Not bad, thanks. Mainly working here. You?
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6: 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Oh, and I'll grab an almond croissant, too.
5: Wait, what? 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

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It's Wild 94.9, the Bay's number one hit music station. I'm Crystal Rosas. Tomorrow, our Giants are at Oracle Park. Our Oakland Roots are playing at the Coliseum. And our San Jose Earthquakes at PayPal.

Wildly for 9, number 1 for new music discovery. I'm Crystal Rosas. What was your first job? You know, mine was at Pasta Pelican in Alameda. Malcolm Todd here, his first job was at Cold Stone. Now he's on Wildly.

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2: Eso in for Strawberry the next few weeks on everything. I'm at La Crystal Rosas. We're at Wild 949 and you're tapped into the Friday Night Hit Mix. I'm with Maria. You're here in Pleasanton. Girl, you are on it. 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

0: While the new for nine, the Bay's number one hit music station. It's a Friday night hit mix. ¿Qué pasa? I am at Crystal Rosas. Julia in Emeryville. We are back to school time, but what was the best part of your summer?
1: The best part of my summer was getting done with summer school.
0: Cool. Wait, you did summer school?
1: No, I worked summer school.
0: Oh my God. You worked during the school year, and then you also do the summer school.
1: Yes.
0: And now back at it for back to school time. You are busy. You hanging out. Thanks so much for rocking with us for the Friday night hit mix. We're going to be right back after this.
2: Skip the shuffle.

0: What's the plan for tomorrow, Queen?
1: Probably New York shopping.
0: I love going shopping. What stores are our favorites?
1: Probably Hollister, Aritzia.
0: Okay, looks like you're hitting most of the good ones, right?
1: Yeah.
0: Getting the cozy fall fits. Not mad at you.

gentlemen, DJ E-Rock in the building, and we are broadcasting from the center of the universe. Well, the center of Fight World, for that matter. That's right. Radio Basement is broadcasting live from Zuffa Boxing Radio Row here in Las Vegas. And I'm telling you right now, Vegas is the center of the fight world this weekend. Zuffa Boxing, Ryan Garcia versus Conor Benn, fight week in Vegas. The energy is impeccable, and we're bringing that to you at home right now, all right? DJ E-Rock in the building. Let's get to it. You know what it is. It's the basement right here, right now.

from the center of the universe. That is Radio Row here for Zuffa Boxing's Conor Benn versus Ryan Garcia. I'm telling you, that is going to be the fight of the century. A lot of people are saying that this is probably the fight that they've been waiting for all year. The most anticipated of the year, and we get to see it go down tonight, all right? DJ E-Rock in the building. It's the basement right here, right now, broadcasting live from Las Vegas, Nevada, live from Radio Row. Let's go. It's the basement right here, right now.

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stop here in Las Vegas. We are on Radio Row for Zuffa Boxing's Conor Benn versus Ryan Garcia. Yo, this is the fight card we've been waiting for all year, man. And it's great because, yo, right after summer ends, I mean, yo, we already know that fall is well on its way. Labor Day just passed and a lot of us are still recovering. But look, we get a fight like this. Incredible. Yo, go to the Instagram right now and go see some of our content that we have up with Ryan Garcia. We got to sit down with Conor Benn. We got to sit down with Dana White. I'm telling you, man, it is a movie, and we are literally rubbing elbows with the who's who out here in Vegas.

0: The one and only Albert Ramirez in the mix right now. It is the Basement on Wild 94.9 Bay Area. We are here. Boots on the ground in the center of the universe. I'm talking about Las Vegas, Nevada for the Garcia and Ben fight brought to you by Zuffa Boxing. I'm telling you, we got to sit down with the who's who. We got to sit down with Ryan Garcia. We got to sit down with Dana White. We got to sit down with Conor Ben. Go see the content right now. Up now on Wild 94.9 or at DJ E-Rock. Albert Ramirez in the mix. Let's go.
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But I love it.

Come on. Yo, we turn it up here in the desert, man. We out here in the city. I'm talking about Las Vegas, Nevada. Here at the center of the universe. That's right. We are broadcasting live from Radio Row from the Garcia Ben fight. Here talking to the who's who. We got to sit down with Dana White. Got to sit down with

in Las Vegas, Nevada, inside of Radio Row, sitting down with the who's who, man. We got to sit down with Dana White, got to sit down with Ryan Garcia himself, got to sit down with Connor Benn and some other big notables. Go to the Instagram right now and go see who we got to sit down with thus far. But yo, I tell you right now, fight night, we already know what that means. I mean, the group chat, I mean, it either was or it becomes extremely unbearable. Before the fight, everybody's confident. Oh, Garcia, he's easy. Oh, Ben, oh, he's easy. It's not going to go the distance. Trust me. Everyone's got an opinion like that. But then somebody gets touched in round three. Suddenly, everybody starts changing predictions. And just remember, receipts and screenshots don't disappear. Stand on 10 toes when it comes to your pick. All right?

0: 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That's right. Our iHeartRadio Music Festival presented by Capital One. It's coming September 18th and 19th here in Las Vegas, where we're at right now. That's right. 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That's going to be a movie. I cannot wait to see Snoop Dogg. That is who I want to see at this year's iHeart Music Festival. Can't wait to see you there, too.
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It's the basement right here, right now on your favorite station, ladies and gentlemen. DJ E-Rock in the building. We are in the mix right now. It is popping off right now like the best turn up you've ever been to, because we are sitting here on Radio Row inside of the city of Las Vegas for the Garcia-Benn fight. And I'm telling you, man, the energy is out here crazy, and we're proud to be those representatives, bringing this back home to y'all. Wherever you are sitting, we'll bring that energy to you wherever you may be, all right? DJ E-Rock in the building. Let's go. It's the basement. Come on.

It's the basement right here, right now. Here's what I love about fight weekends. You don't even have to be the biggest boxing fan. When Garcia and Ben get together in the ring in Las Vegas, and maybe you're at home right now, maybe you're watching it on pay-per-view, maybe you watched it already.

0: music station. It's been an absolute movie out here in Las Vegas. People, I'm telling you, I mean, yo, I just saw one. I can't even tell you, like, literally every single name that has walked by our radio broadcast booth because legally, I'm just not allowed to. But I'm telling you, man, if you saw what I saw, you'd be like, is this real life right now? Yes, it is. And we're bringing that to you wherever you may be. Does not matter what part of the Bay. You might be on the 880. You might be on the 101. You might be stopping at the Jack in the Box over in San Bruno right now, at the In-N-Out in Milpitas. And you got us turned up to 10 right now. Yo, we are trying to bring that energy of Fight Weekend to you. Garcia, Ben, I'm telling you, we are here on Radio Rome. We're happy to be those guys from the Bay, bringing this energy back home to y'all, all right? E-Rock on your radio. It's Wild 94.9, the Bay's number one music station. 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
1: 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What up, fam? It's Hoser. PDV kicks off the show in the mix. And we got plenty of new music coming your way from Joe Corey, James Hype, Emenike, Masic, and more. Lots of brand new tracks coming up. Right now, here's a new one from Amy Wiles. Way That You Look At Me.

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6: 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You better turn

I'ma go, I'ma go, I'ma go.

0: 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Hoping you are having the best weekend ever. Enjoy your time and then be back with us Monday morning. Our show kicks off at 6 a.m.
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0: 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Our show kicks off at 6 a.m.
1: 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Tune in. 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

0: 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Hoping you are having the best weekend ever. 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
1: Plus, lock in at 7:35 inside our trivia game, the Yup Nope game. We're going to be giving away tickets to see Gabriel Iglesias all next week. Tune in. Just

0: next. 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
0: Oh, man. Hang on. That's Out of Pocket. 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

0: You ever have friends that have like real grown up problems? 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Meanwhile, I'm over here just like smelling clothes on the floor to see if they're clean and whatnot. Like I don't understand how people do like real grown up issues, you know?
1: EJ, you're a homeowner. 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
0: You know what's funny? Because I feel like I'm just like a teenager right now, living in an adult's body. You know what I'm saying?
1: I mean, I feel you, but I feel like that homeowner stuff, man, that forces you to be an adult.
0: It grows you up.
1: Yeah, quick. For sure.

0: 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I am so excited for this. It's just outside of the T-Mobile Arena in Vegas, and it's free. There's going to be BTS rooms, Cardi B rooms, and Zara Larsson.
1: I know. I'm excited for this one. And I think, isn't Major Lazer performing out there? On the stage?
0: Yes.
1: Yeah, that's going to be good. Super fun. Make sure you check it out.

0: So Taylor Frankie Paul confirms that she got engaged on The Bachelorette.
1: I thought that show was going to air. What ended up happening? They did it. They decided not to after all, or what?
0: I thought that was supposed to air too, though.
1: I know. We'll see what happens. But yes, let's talk next. Hold on. I could be

0: And I was reading about this woman who apparently sued an oil billionaire for $400 million Whoa. Over broken promises.
1: Broken promises. That, I mean, that happens.
0: Promise it.
1: Yeah, I know. I literally was thinking that the whole time. Promise it. I'm getting a little tired of your broken promise. Okay, sorry.
0: Yo, she's a designer, interior designer. She's suing this oil Texas.

0: So remember the man, you know, pretending to be the 49ers player and stuff like that?
1: Oh, my gosh, yes.
0: Dejan Love. Mm-hmm. Yeah. Well, now women are speaking out.
1: There's more than two?
0: Yes, we got to talk next. Hang on. Oh.

0: know?
1: Absolutely. Like, the fact you'll be able to walk through a Zara Larsson house, you'll get to walk through a BTS house, mm-hmm. Major Lazer's going to be out there performing. Also, Stella Lefty is going to be out there. Let me tell you something. It's just steps away from the T-Mobile Arena in Vegas. You definitely need to come out.
0: There's 11 interactive rooms, okay? So you might want to check it out. And it's totally free. Yes.
1: Free is for me, man. 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

0: and Graham from the JV Show. Hoping you are having the best weekend ever. Enjoy your time and then be back with us Monday morning. Our show kicks off at 6 a.m.
1: Plus, lock in at 7:35 inside our trivia game, the Yep Nope game. We're going to be giving away tickets to see Gabriel Iglesias all next week.

0: So apparently Snickers has created a digital candy bar to feed AI when it's acting up. We'll talk about this. It's just why your face look like that.
1: Because I hate AI, and now companies are catering to it. I don't like that.
0: We'll talk about it.

0: Replay.
1: You ever have friends that have like real grown-up problems? Like, I was just talking to one of my friends and I was like, wow, you are like a real life grown-up. Meanwhile, I'm over here just like smelling clothes on the floor to see if they're clean or whatnot. Like, I don't understand how people do like real grown-up issues, you know?
2: EJ, you're a homeowner. Like, you're a real grown-up, bruh.
1: You know what's funny? Because I feel like I'm just like a teenager right now. Mm-mm. Living in an adult's body. You know what I'm saying?
2: I mean, I feel you, but I feel like that homeowner stuff, man, that forces you to be an adult.
1: It grows you up.
2: Yeah, for sure. Big time.

0: I don't know why this is so funny to me. Okay, so there's some common workplace phrases that can make employees come across as unprofessional, even when they're just speaking casually.
1: Are you doing it,
0: kind of. We will talk next. Hang on.

Well, Travis Kelce, he is praising Madison Square Garden because it was the perfect wedding venue for him, he says. Maybe he's the one that wanted it there. Let's talk next. Hang on a second.

0: from the JV Show. Hoping you are having the best weekend ever. Enjoy your time and then be back with us Monday morning. Our show kicks off at 6 a.m.
1: Plus, lock in at 7:35 inside our trivia game, the Yep Nope game. We're going to be giving away tickets to see Gabriel Iglesias all next week. Tune in. Just

0: So you said Travis Kelce said that Madison Square Garden was a great wedding venue, right?
1: Yeah, so Travis Kelce said that he and Taylor Swift chose Madison Square Garden for its intimate private feel, despite the venue's massive size. He spilled the tea on New Heights podcast, of course. But Travis was praising MSG for going above and beyond, transforming the arena into a garden for their magical

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There is so much going on all over the Bay this weekend. 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

0: 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Hey, don't forget that if you have a smart device, you can have us on there as well. 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

Quality for Nine, the Bay's number one hit music station. So Drake revealed that he's got a special project happening on the 15th of this month. Then he said it's going to be a not-so-short film. But I think something else will accompany that. Maybe

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Hey, next weekend, our 2026 iHeartRadio Music Festival is going down. 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

0: Selena and Graham from the JV Show. Hoping you are having the best weekend ever. Enjoy your time and then be back with us Monday morning. Our show kicks off at 6 a.m.
1: 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We're going to be giving away tickets to see Gabriel Iglesias all next.

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Zara Larsson will be on that stage at our 2026 iHeartRadio Music Festival. And we are just a week away. On September 18th and 19th, it's going down in Las Vegas. And if you're not able to go out there, you can still watch it from home. 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

Well, 94.9, the Bay's number one hit music station. So what do you think about the new foldable iPhone? Is this something that you actually plan on getting, or are you not here for it at all? I need to know your thoughts. Hit the talkback mic right there on the

Give Kehlani her props because that is a hardworking woman right there. She recently shared all of the struggles that she had to face with her health before kicking off her tour, and she still had to push through all of that. Check that out if you haven't already on her IG. It's called 84.9, the Bay's number one hit music station, right here with Tim and Paula and Jen.

0: and Graham from the JV Show. Hoping you are having the best weekend ever. Enjoy your time and then be back with us Monday morning. Our show kicks off at 6 a.m.
1: Plus, lock in at 7:35 inside our trivia game, the Yep Nope game. We're going to be giving away tickets to see Gabriel Iglesias all next week. Tune in. I know.

949, the Bay's number one hit music station. Next week on the JV show, we're going to have your chance to win tickets for Gabriel Iglesias. You know Fluffy, right? The comedian. 7:35 during the Yup Nope game on the JV show. That's when you want to listen to win those tickets. That's 1239.

Y94.9, the Bay's number one hit music station. Bruno Mars has two back-to-back shows coming up in October on the 10th and 11th at Levi's Stadium. Shout out to everybody that has tickets and that will be in the building for that. You know that's going to be one to remember.

this upcoming Tuesday. That's when the Snoopy and Starbucks collaboration is going to be dropping, and that is going to be gone in seconds. It is so cute. They have a Snoopy glass cup. Let me know if you plan on getting your hands on one of those, or at least trying.

0: Instagram from the JP Show. Hoping you are having the best weekend ever. Enjoy your time and then be back with us Monday morning. Our show kicks off at 6 a.m.
1: Plus, lock in at 7:35 inside our trivia game, the Yup Nope Game. We're going to be giving away tickets to see Gabriel Iglesias all next week. Tune in.

When September 22nd hits, I'm going to be full on spooky season mode, you guys. So we have 10 days to enjoy what's left of summer, but after that, I am so ready for fall. 12:34 The Bay's number one hit music station. Come on.

If you have tickets for the Bruno Mars shows coming up at Levi Stadium, I know for a fact you're probably counting down the days. We're still about a month away, though. He's got back-to-back shows at Levi's October 10th and 11th.

So many artists are going to be hitting the stage at our 2026 iHeartRadio Music Festival. I'm talking Zara Larsson, BTS, Snoop Dogg, Cardi B, and so many more. And you'll be able to live stream that from home with Disney Plus or Hulu. That's this upcoming Friday and Saturday, September 18th and 19th.

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0: It's your besties, Selena and Graham from the JV Show. Hoping you are having the best weekend ever. Enjoy your time and then be back with us Monday morning. Our show kicks off at 6 a.m.
1: 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We're going to be giving away tickets to see Gabriel Iglesias all next.

0: say?
1: 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Hey, it's your besties, Selena and Graham from the JB Show. 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Our show kicks off at 6 a.m.
2: Plus, lock in at 7:35 inside our trivia game, the Yup Nope game. We're going to be giving away tickets to see Gabriel Iglesias all night.

You know, we always have contests for you on Instagram. Hopefully by now you're following us on there already. But if not, check us out at Wild94.9. Give us a follow so you don't miss out on anything else that we post on there. Here's Ariana Grande. Hate That I Made.

Cat's Eye was on the lineup, the all-female lineup, I should say, because Olivia Rodrigo's Daisy Chain Fields Festival had an all-female lineup, and it did incredible. Chaperone was there as well, Stevie Nicks, and so many more. And I have a feeling that she's going to be bringing this back next year as well because of how successful it was. It's wild.

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Jess. I'm stepping out. Have an amazing rest of your Saturday. I'm going to leave you with Crystal right here on Wild 94.9, the Bay's number one hit music station. So use that talkback mic. 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Here's Justin Bieber.

Well, the new for nine, the Bay's number one hit music station. I'm Crystal Rosas. Yesterday marked 25 years, all of us coming together to remember the victims, the families, the first responders, those still suffering from 9/11. We will never

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0: from the JV Show. Hoping you are having the best weekend ever. 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
1: Plus, lock in at 7:35 inside our trivia game, the Yep Nope game. We're going to be giving away tickets to see Gabriel Iglesias all next week. Tune in.

Well, 94.9 The Bay's number one hit music station. I'm Crystal Rosas here in San Francisco yesterday. So many came together for the remembrance ceremony of those lives lost in 9/11. We will never forget. It's

0: get out of it.
1: 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I'm Crystal Rosas. He actually got his first job at Cold Stone. What's the best Cold Stone in the Bay? I love the one in Pleasant Hill.